0: 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I break them tonight and I claim my complete freedom in Jesus' name. Amen. God bless you. You can stick around a little bit. We're going to do this.
1: Le Fils et le Saint-Esprit dans le ciel et a réjoui tout grand pécheur qui retourne la terre. Alléluia. Le premier bac à nous faire soir, on va l'accorder quelques minutes de repentance. Everything that the Lord flashes in your mind, tout ça mon Dieu flashé dans ma mind. Que vous connaissez peut-être ou même des faits famille ou des fait things that you used to hear about. Quel bagage ou des qu'on a tenté, des qu'on a fait dans la famille ou you like, man, those people are crazy, that's their business and I'm on my business. And you never thought that these things could actually affect you. You never thought whatever that they were doing it for the generations to come. So that's why tonight, as you come, pardon, vini, ou à confesser vos propres péchés devant Dieu, quel que soit ça lié, ou à confesser ça, ou te condamner, ça, ou te condamner, et puis ou à dire, bon Dieu, si bagasse a affecté la vie d'aucune manière, m'a donné à soi pour ma liberté complète et totale, au nom de Jésus de Nazareth. Alléluia. So I'm going to allow about 5 minutes and you get 3 to 5 minutes and you're going to be praying everything maybe that you've heard in your family that they used to talk about. You never thought these things could affect you. But tonight you've learned whenever somebody makes a covenant, they make it not only for themselves, they make it for their descendants, they make it for everything that they own. So you're going to ask and come ask the Lord forgiveness for that. In the name of Jesus Christ, you're going to bring them before the Lord and you're going to say, Lord, if these things affect me in any way, shape or form, I pray that you set me free in the name of Jesus Christ. Praise God. The musiciens, you commencez.

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0: 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I rebuke you tonight. In the name of Jesus Christ. Continue to chanter. 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
1: Assoyez.
0: I rebuke anemia in this place.